Do you know what your children doing to my Tumblr? Look at the posters, man. Look, blood. Man, I think, get my head. Make them, blood. 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

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Wednesdays are officially in the other corner. The school of Africa with H Master. Radio 54 African Problem Line. Hossa. Booyah. Yeah. Welcome.

my prince, my fukita. Watching across rounds. Welcome to the School of Africa. Yes, msakazo yona low man radio 5 for African Panorama Live. Into yabantu chino chivano. Hope umnandi, hope grand wherever you're at across the globe, across the world. 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

0: So whatever your story, whatever is happening in your life, don't forget to count your blessings. 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Welcome, darling. I'm playing with a pillar. That's why Lapo on the School of Africa, we begin by prayer, we begin by praise and worship, because we believe Uguti is important to put God first, and of course, sim acknowledge Uguti, yes, we are, because He is God.
1: Catch your blessings.
2: Oh, that's right.
0: The big guy, the big voice.
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0: Oh, Pastor G, what's it? 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

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Over by 1.1, I'm a blessings act that God has given you since the beginning of the year. 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

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Yes, sihlanganisa wonke amazwe ase Africa, one place, one station, one stop shop. So huya oza sikwechi se sikutesi kati sindaonya sikolise kwe mnandi kwe nshia lapoge msa aswene wako. So the first part of the show is always as per the norm you go.

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And Simbom Dali, Tinamatimwari, you know? 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

0: H Master uzakulimaza ngebeat sokudabula ngenamba school.
1: Yes man, I hope you're good, hope I'm not, hope grand. Come on and amigo Facebook, the School of Africa with H Master. You can afford to go WhatsApp 060-740-4219. Make you go to your outside South Africa +27. Here comes Ubrian Sibalo, Jusalemo.

Lens on is keep on up a corner. I hope Hongo Modum Nanti hope you enjoy Hamayan Zela hope and Jabanduba Jabuli and Jabu Friday Gunchiano. Tell me everything is fine. Tell me Hongo Modum Jabu rights.

I hope and trust that you're good. Hope and trust that yonke into nje is grand lapho khona ke in this winter lapho ke Africa, man. Today nje kuvuke nje yonke into nje for a change. Have a back to square one, you know, because all these past days don't unlike nje kulela now get cheese and stuff, but today, hey. I meant the weather gods change their minds and say winter is still in motion, hey. E winter ya bora mtaka mama, because all the time, every time ze umele umuntu ahambe fake jazz mina ama jazz and stuff like that, and oh flip man, I hate ama jazz. So if you're around Africa, I hope you're warm, I hope you're good, and of course Kwanalenje, UK, Canada, USA, yeah, I'm sure it's a summer, yeah, get chisa kuna ngapo kiwo Manchester, kuna ngapo kiwo Eric Knight, like kiwo Steve, yeah? Otherwise, ya push us, ya panda us, ya press us, we are the school of Africa, yeah, the most interesting school in the worldwide world. Radio 5 for African, put them alive. 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To wrap up our gospel session, Africa Revenge. Watibona Anna Chengeta.

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I was with Tawadu and I was with Kita. You were about to turn with Kita.

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Go ahead and exhibit those dancing skills right on the skill of Africa. Of course, humble, I'm Edge Master. Umzilankata Mutle, Umfana Mutle. Good love, Bonki Abafana. Yes, Edge Master, the skill of Africa. Radio 5 African Panorama Live. Assembly. 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Yeah. 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
0: otherwise the Friday. 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

into ingawe. I'm a Faku back to back lost son, Ellen musician, up again Sarasan Wako Engoil, Humber Pumble Man, Radio 24, African Panorama Live. So man, there is so much to enjoy right here on the station, of course, man, because we've got the powerhouses, we've got the legends, the icons, the likes of Eric Knight, the general. Yes, do you know the guy called Philip Fitza Sivanda? Oh man, that guy, man, ule vavavum, man, ule fucking pressure, ule fuel, man, the emotion, yeah? We've got man Okuda Wema, the news boy. Not forgetting, of course, Cornelia Munkandla. Eh? We can't forget to advocate Katina Chivasa as well, right? Of course, on Radio 54 African Panorama Live. So basically, it's Labo Bonke, man. Si Ngunutela, man. We're the mighty, the powerhouses. Si Hamba Pambili, man. Radio 54 African Panorama Live. I hope Oguti Unizwa loud and clear, proudly African, man. Yes, we are the best, the global mighty Radio 54. 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Go ahead and check us on that website, man. There is so much to read, man. I'm articles, news pieces, I'm opinion pieces, you know, in this geology. So pop in and visit us, and of course Uhlale Nathi, man, because we are going to make sure that you don't regret it. Otherwise, we first proxy Colangelo. The page is called, it's called what, by the way? It's called Radio 54 African Panorama Live. We are there on Twitter. We are there as well on YouTube. So do the right thing. Be proud to be an African. Be part of the fun. Be part of the movement. You know? Umlilo, not in J, Oma Pepa, umlilo, Oma Langabi. Dimalangli guy in Limpopo. Dimasieria Woody. Masora say. Lichoninja. Ikamang Harrison Oranube Umzalangata Omulang, you can go WhatsApp plus 2760-730-4219. So if we can say figure basically, so you got that to the weekend, what are the plans Wednesday this weekend? Unobani. But then don't forget the COVID-19 is still in our midst, so whatever you do, play safe, my friend. Always make sure that maupuma usiya phandle uyagqoka imask yakho, obe safe for your family, for your friends, and for everybody else around us, hey? And every time I figure in lini, geza isandla at least 20 seconds, you know, ubale nje uthi A, B, C, D, E, F, uzifika ku Z, mo geza isandla ukuthi ke umeshe 20 minutes, not 20 minutes, 20 seconds yakho phela yithi.

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But hey, 2020 has been such a year, such a terrible year for most people out there. 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Here she gave us some great gems. Usinike umculo omnandi mina uPatricia Machilisa, the late great. Before Cook Small, I play to you Mzo 7, I'm CZK, Lo Awakiwe, man, a proudly loyal gem, man, until I'm nine again, straight from the seat of kings and queens, Rob Lawayo. Watibona ongazwa ingungu isi duma kakulu isi za dabuga, ya sengi chayela uhamba madoda. Otherwise, new Wednesday, I'll be back from 12 o'clock. A mini ilaga livalele, of course, magi good to get a good cheese on that particular day. Mwabati wana I weather yang apa South Africa nje I unpredictable, especially August. One moment we are cheese, the next we are one, the next good on moya. But that's why it's called Women's Month.

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I love it. 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What a great broadcaster again. Who used to really do some great things in Sakazweni, really too. Dalali. Man. 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I'm still around for a couple of 15 minutes or so. Pet Shange. Sweetie Mama.

Yes, my friend, ndio makoti wa Tandavara, wa fara kuba nani, wa fara kuba nesu, nyapenyero yako, inos Radio 54 African Panorama Live Chinu Chelano. We of course are doing introduction, legendary, the iconic voice of Oliver Tukum Tukuzi, Matty Boy.

Taka fungita zimpa matenga. 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I'm sure Tuko was referring to the fact that there is no household which doesn't have domestic problems or issues or conflicts. Siyalwa, you know, as imdeni, as ama families, as ama couples, as friends, as lovers, but hey, we've got to always try to come with our solutions and fix our problems. Because Batibona love conquers all, love conquers everything. So definitely, akukho umuntu wathi kuzobalula ukuthi ube married or ukuthi ube family member or whatever. So always know ukuthi conflicts bring with that opportunity for you to come closer and forgive one another. 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

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Bye bye.

0: DJ Fresh, mas sai um mix aí com você, DJ Mahala. 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

0: just begin to whisper something to him. 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
1: Ngithandeke ukubonga nokubelalele umsakazo ngosukula namhlanje isikhathi sami sesidliwe ngumangoye ngithike asiphinde sibonane futhi asihlangane kwezinhlelo ezilandelane yo salani kahle bye bye.
0: You've already done enough. 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That if you stopped moving in my life right now, it would take me 1,000 years to give you all the praise that's due your name. 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And so today, I want to take this moment. 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It's the praise that's due your name. And we magnify you when we say that you're holy. That's how we magnify you. When we call you home and tell you that we worship you. Does anybody feel like that tonight? 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Lord!